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You said the job, we said KI, the egg out of the I don't let these up, people. Didn't tell me, so tired. Not a beauty trouble, hopeful. And that can be. Don't cut can be sitting lonely in a wind and river. Not a wind and river. A gentle sitter job. Yoga gets on jiggle with cook and lambe. Machine and again, I lay. A dead you be here. Not a wind and river. Away you did. With that, so good people. I'm jolly good, Chappie. Serious. Diverse in manager. Did you gagway, BDFka? Not a pidure. But young go, yea, a tattoo, baking at it, you may be pidure. Not a pico, man, mari. Not a wet dweller, not a wet mule, not a wet donut, do me. We don't want to talk about that like a baking chop. A salty dime, a salty dime, a salty dime. The name of the name is Alika. Murray, the other day of Pepe Mojave. I don't want to eat the chitame. I know she said to do set down the job. I know I'm not that good at job. I don't know what you know what you're talking about. It's shareable.

0: get out of it.
1: I do it. What about you? What about you? You got songs here. Get in on. I would be honest. You get down with it. Do what? I know.
0: You're going to get in on. Pay and go on.
1: Get in on. Don't want to get in on. Pay and I.
0: John, I do not.

来干！来干！来干！来干！来干！来干！来干！来干！来干！来干！来干！来干！来干！来干！来干！来干！来干！来干！来干！来干！来干！来干！来干！来干！来干！来干！来干！来干！来干！来干！来干！来干！来干！来干！来干！来干！来干！来干！来干！来干！来干！来干！来干！来干！来干！来干！来干！来干！来干！来干！来干！来干！来干！来干！来干！来干！来干！来干！来干！来干！来干！来干！来干！来干！来干！来干！来干！来干！来干！来干！来干！来干！来干！来干！来干！来干！来干！来干！来干！来干！来干！来干！来干！来干！来干！来干！来干！来干！来干！来干！来干！来干！来干！来干！来干！来干！来干！来干！来干！来干！来干！来干！来干！来干！来干！来干！来干！来干！来干！来干！来干！来干！来干！来干！来干！来干！来干！来干！来干！来干！来干！来干！来干！来干！来干！来干！

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up and I'll catch up. You said the job, we said KI, the Yakabri job. I don't let these up people, didn't tell me so tired. I don't get to trouble, hopefully. And that can be. Don't cut can be sitting lonely in a wind and regard. No, I don't need the way. A gentleman said the job. Yoga gets so jiggle with cook and I'm there. Machine and again I lay. A dead way, big hair. I don't need the way. Oh, I know it. We die so good people. Now, Jordan will tell me. Seriously. Diverse in manager. Did you cargo PDF car? Now, don't be the way. But the uncle, yeah, a third way, big and ugly, you may be the way that. Now, don't be gone on the money. Naru ya tuai ri, naru ya nyuri, naru betona tu ni ego. Betona sahaja dah lagu penting cak. Sangji tak ni, sangji tak ni, sangji tak kaca ni. Tapi ni yang ni ada kah? Naru ni, dia ni dia pergi muzak ni. Naru ni tu ejen di cinta. 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Isteri aku,